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Ability, Debia, ability, ability, ability, ability, ability, ability, ability, ability, ability, ability, ability, ability, ability, ability, ability, ability, ability, ability, ability, ability, ability, ability, ability, ability, ability, ability, ability, ability, ability, ability, ability, ability, ability, ability, ability, ability, ability, ability, ability, ability, ability, ability, ability, ability, ability, ability, ability, ability, ability, ability, ability, ability, ability, ability, ability, ability, ability, ability, ability, ability, ability, ability, ability, ability, ability, ability, ability, ability, ability, ability, ability, ability, ability, ability, ability, ability, ability, ability, ability, ability, ability, ability, ability, ability, ability, ability, ability, ability, ability, ability, ability, ability, ability, ability, ability, ability, ability, ability, ability, ability, ability, ability, ability, ability, ability, ability, ability, ability, ability, ability, ability, ability, ability, ability, ability, ability, ability, ability, ability, ability, ability, ability, ability,

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Oh, so tier ability, Debbie. Question, I

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Father, I don't need it. Oh God. 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
2: Just love on you. 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
2: Bishop Jakes told a story which illustrates why so many of us have difficulty repositioning ourselves.
1: There was a little boy out in Colorado, and he wanted to see an eagle fly. So he got him some sandwiches and put him in a bag and got his binoculars. He said, I'm going out there to see the eagles fly. Oh, I want to see that. No, that was a hawk. That's a pigeon. That's an eagle. When the eagle spreads his wings, from tip to tip, it's 8 to 9 feet long. He can see 2 to 3 miles away. His vision is that keen. The eagle soars at heights where other birds could not breathe. Eagle is going higher and higher and higher, and all of a sudden it stops in midair like it's been shot. And this time it's not plummeting down with aim or focus. It's falling down and flapping and falling and flapping and falling and flapping and falling, and finally it disappears out of sight. And the boy thinks, I didn't hear a gun. Did somebody shoot the eagle? He had to walk a couple of miles to find the eagle.

there, 9 feet of wings lay stretched out, and the eagle is laid down, nose in the dirt. It's dead. What killed the eagle? He turns the eagle over, and there affixed to his chest is a weasel. And the weasel has bit into the heart of the eagle. And the boy says, now I see what happened to the eagle. He picked up something that he wouldn't let go of. And somewhere in flight, when you don't drop what you picked up, it will drop you. I wonder if somewhere in your flight, have you picked up something that's eating at you, that's stopping you from living your life to the fullest and stopping you from scaling to heights unknown and doing what you were created to do? If you don't drop it, it'll drop you. I ask you, my brothers and sisters, what's eating at you? What's stopping you? You were built to fly. You were built to love and be loved, to touch and be touched, to think, to create, to participate. Who did you, or what did you pick up that's got you living like a chicken when you were called to soar like an eagle? Before I die, I want to see the top of the mountains. Before I die, I want to spread my wings and fly through the clouds. Before I die, I want to feel the cool breeze blowing across my bald head. I want to soar so high that the world will know that I was here. What about you? What are you doing? What are you doing? What do you want? What do you want? What do you want to do with the life you have left? What are you going to do with the life you have left? You're going to stay scared, live in the chicken coop? Or are you going to spread your wings and fly? I think there are some eagles in here. Where are my eagles? Where are my eagles? Spread your wings, baby. Spread your wings, brother. Spread your wings, mother. Spread your wings, my brother. Spread your wings and let the storm lift you up. But this is your moment. This is your time. This is your day. This is your hour. Go for it. Position, reposition, switch, shift, change. Do what you gotta do, but get them wings out. Do your thing. Live your life. Drop your weasels. And go for it. Tell somebody, say, go for it. Tell somebody, say, reach for it. It's your time. This is your year. Spread your wings. Spread.

0: Anyway, that's what I'm trying to say. That's what I was trying to say. That if you just do a little tweaking and a little bit of repositioning, you can live your life without any limits at all. No more periods, commas.
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truthfulness will ban. 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
0: 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On your way, I'm mami. And what in your way, also? I'm into me, ka. Onya me, no, Timakuma, Shama, on you, too.

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Kosuna visit

fruitfulness will bend. 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Oh God. 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

truthfulness will burn. 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

0: fruitfulness will bend. 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

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Take away every spirit that is not of you. 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Oh God. 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

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A rather boy, into me, dear Stephata. I'm going to be a kind of man.

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Nyadafo. 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

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Oh God. 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

0: 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A radia sam new. 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

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Me say, Wabama was so more wanting. A reading morning was a doubt. 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Cause he said, one supper camp was son. Now a chain no mono. Hey, Mimia, Pentecost Dano, Trenne Se, Hong Kong Kong, Se Winina Mama, Nawa Ka, Kasa Fofra, Nawa Ye, Numa, Akasia, Akasia, Akasia. 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Amen. I will attend Unuma Swampa.

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0: Yesu mojaluo wasombo mami tie me se abatu me huwe awohro leke lawo oh Yesu mojaluo wasombo mami hey. Order 40. Friend, say yes to Christ or Moja. And then I saw Fama as I say pie. As I say, who pie say ta. The Bible says, Samoja Kloya, a catastrophe, a bad a cassai, must I say pie. 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Another day. 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The bed did what come for
1: me. Ability, ability, ability, ability, ability, ability, ability, ability, ability, ability, ability, ability, ability, ability, ability, ability, ability, ability, ability, ability, ability, ability, ability, ability, ability, ability, ability, ability, ability, ability, ability, ability, ability, ability, ability, ability, ability, ability, ability, ability, ability, ability, ability, ability, ability, ability, ability, ability, ability, ability, ability, ability, ability, ability, ability, ability, ability, ability, ability, ability, ability, ability, ability, ability, ability, ability, ability, ability, ability, ability, ability, ability, ability, ability, ability, ability, ability, ability, ability, ability, ability, ability, ability, ability, ability, ability, ability, ability, ability, ability, ability, ability, ability, ability, ability, ability, ability, ability, ability, ability, ability, ability, ability, ability, ability, ability, ability, ability, ability, ability, ability, ability, ability, ability, ability, ability, ability, ability, ability, ability, ability, ability, ability, ability, ability, ability, ability, ability, ability,

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1: if there was any king who had problems more than any king it was King David. But David was also the most successful king Israel had. Sometimes you see, it's your calling that attracts your problems. Oh, if you are not going anywhere, Satan doesn't care about you. But if you can do maximum damage to the kingdom, Satan will come after you. That's why when you hear leaders going through trouble, keep your mouth shut. Because you don't walk where they walk, and you don't see what they see. You don't face what they face. Look at it. David got himself to a hell of trouble. A lot he took. Bathsheba had a child who died. And Bathsheba came. I'm using this to teach you a lesson. And I want you to keep it in your heart. Look at it. Finally, Bathsheba came and he said, and when the morning was past, Uriah had died, he had been buried. David sent and fetched her, Bathsheba, to his house, and she became his wife and bare him a son. But the thing, God put a divine disclaimer. God doesn't want to mention the name adultery. So he called it the thing. Adiano. The thing. And I'm here to announce to you, everybody has a thing. Going into ministry, don't be thinking about others. Think about your thing. Because everybody has a thing. My thing may not be your thing, but you have a thing. The thing David did, for some people, is anger. When you are angry, you feel like breaking the house. And you can't be a pastor who is perpetually angry. You are turbulent. The thing, for some people, is greed. And for you sitting here, look at someone and ask, what is your thing? David killed a giant, but another giant killed him. And it is the thing. After this program, declare a fast. God, the thing Bishop James said, I'm not sleeping. What is my thing? What is my thing? Show me my thing. Show me, and God will show you. Or you can sit here looking fine. Everybody is sitting on a ticking time bomb. You have your thing, and you must work on it. It can be one thing that can do you damage. God will help you. Listen, we all have our vulnerabilities. That's why don't be in a hurry judging anybody. Oh, no. Don't go there. Mind your own business. Everybody has his challenges. Your own may be early, some may be late. But we all have your challenges. David had his thing. Take care of your own.
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1: To get into the very presence of God. Nothing else matters now. In fact, I want you to find yourself right in the Holy of Holies. I see His presence. I'm in His presence. While I'm there thanking Him, I know that I have a right. Whatever I need, He will supply. I believe tonight somebody just wants Him to open up the windows of heaven for you. Let it rain. 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
1: One of the most difficult things to do is find yourself in a storm. 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And sometimes it seems like even God himself has forgotten about you. 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

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Take away every spirit that is not of you. 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Oh God. 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

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Hey, sentient, you are here David in Numum Bremu. You are here John and Numum Bremu. Ah, that's so you are your brother when a day. Message on sentient and a day. You are one with you and a day. Ah,

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Oh, so tier ability, there be a personal visit.

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Diseases will bend. 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Father, I don't need it. Oh God. 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
1: awon wani yakopa ya nwa twuma enu tie frau onwanwa en sanchani ni nwa twuma oyie oyie nananom bresun no arado da so ye hey Bro, standard, bro, come here, mama. Standard, come here, mama. Oh, Jehovah.

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I am sentient and copone. Hey, sentient, you are here, what David in Numum Bremu. You are here, what John and Numum Bremu. Ah, that's so you are bravo when a day. 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

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Oh God. 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

awkwardness will burn. 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

I am Sanchani Yankopone. Hey, Sanchani, I hear what David in Numbrem. Do I hear what John and Numbremuno? Ah, that's why you are Bravo Menede. Message on Sanchani that day. Do I want my Jumanade? 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

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Sahana tress am the set. And maybe Nayas to reach a mo. And if I for me, a noble body channel. I would see myself with your mobile, David Iba. 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What did this amend to me? 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

I am sentient and copone. Hey, sentient, you are here with David in Numbremo. You are here with John and Numbremo. Ah, that's why you are bravo when a day. Message on sentient and a day. You are one with you and a day. Ah, Mama, bro, stand there, broke.

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Opa so tie ability de bia. Cause university

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Diseases will bend. 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Father, I don't need it. Oh God. 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

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Sahana dress them the set. And maybe now yes, rich am all. And if I for me, no be bad in channel. I would see myself with your mobile, David Iba. Now yes, you be sir, one sir. What did he send me to me? I away. I would want to say, honey, I would ready. Yet you know, so who bet to me? I and I am suiting in it, sir. Or they come on any chira one, sir. Send me a mujidiat, ya know. And yes, sir. And yes, sir, mamma. Mrs. Sahana, trust him, sir. And maybe now, yes, rich am all. And if I'm for me, no be bad in channel. I won't be sad, and say, we are my boy, David Iba. We are my boy, David Iba. Na yesu bi sa won se mo ji di se metu mi aye wehi amu bua ne se ani owure ye jidi o se wo betu mi aye ena yesu tini ni sa o de kan we ni chira won se ha se ni amu ji di atia no mu ji di anyi mo nkwa anya sa mamu Messiah, no, who not dear? I'm no more. Hey, I'm the answer,

I am Sanchanin and Copane. Hey, Sanchan, you are here with David in Numbrim. You are here with John and Numbrimuno. Ah, that's why you are Bravo Benede. Messenger Sanchan and a day. To a woman, to my day.

fruitfulness will bear. Diseases will bear. Everything will bear. Take away every spirit that is not of you. Father, I don't need it. Oh God. Take away every character that is not of you.

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Oh God. 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

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Father, I don't need it, oh God. 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

0: 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Father, I don't need it. Oh God. 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

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Oh God. 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

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Oh God.

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